0: Oh, honey, honey, honey, honey. Oh, honey, it's true. Well, all right then.
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0: Last night I turned the radio on for the midnight news. Suddenly, I thought I died of a broken heart when I heard the announcer say,
1: "The great rock singer Elvis Presley, also known as the King, just died in a hospital in Memphis, Tennessee, USA, at the age of 42 years.

Elvis Presley. I want to thank you for the happiness you gave so many people all over the world during many, many years. I remember the disc jockey was playing J-Lo's Rock when I had my first date with a beautiful girl.

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All you gotta do is follow the rules, and you will plainly see. As life travels on, things do go wrong. Just follow steps 1, 2, 3.

0: And we'd like to carry on with a number by an American group called The Miracles. It's called You've Really Got a Hold on Me.
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I let my mind wander, and what did it do? It just kept right on going until it got back to you. I let my mind wander, can't trust it 1 minute. It's worse than a child disobeys without conscience, and it's driving me wild when I let my mind wander.